Well, I get a little remedy to kick off the show, and Black Crowes on a finally Friday. It's Tim Jeffries. Great to be hanging out with you as we keep the weekend rocking.

0: No heartaches on the agenda for tonight. No, we're just going to keep this Friday night rocking as we kick off a weekend. It's Tim Jeffries. A lot of big news stories today, including Mike Ditka. You know, the man who personified the toughness and grit of the Chicago Bears. A Hall of Fame player and coach has died. He was 86. You don't get a nickname like Iron Mike without being a tough player. Revolutionized the tight end position. And in 1988, he was the first tight end ever to be inducted into the Pro Football Hall of Fame. And, of course, as his coach, his teams reflected his toughness, including the 85 Bears, maybe one of the most dominant defenses ever. And then there was the retired Mike Ditka, a restaurateur, pitchman, and TV personality. Bigger than life, Mike Ditka, dead at age 86.
1: Well, winter's creeping in. So what are you doing this weekend? The drive-in's out. Forget about the beach. I know. Let's go to prison. We're celebrating Jailhouse Rock, Elvis Presley's coolest movie. And joining us will be the Tremolos, the Flesh Tones, the Sex Pistols, the Birds, and the Dave Clark Five. There's only one place to find out what Johnny Rotten, Wilson Pickett, and Serge Gainsbourg have in common. Yeah, baby, we're calling it Jailhouse Rock. And it is exclusively on this, the coolest radio station in town. 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

0: Classic Rock, it's 93.9 Van Halen. You know, if you would have told me when I first heard the Van Halen debut album that one day the band would cover Martha Reeves and the Vandellas, I'd say you're crazy. But look what happened. Jim Jefferies, the second annual meat raffle is taking place Friday, October 30th, hosted by Teresa Hope, Livingston County's only comfort care home. This will be happening at Jones Hall, Kelonia. Doors at 6, the first spin at 7 for the meat raffle. 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
2: Classic Rock, 93.9 weather. Tonight stays partly cloudy around 40 with light northwesterly winds. Saturday turns partly sunny and warmer, near 70, with light southeasterly winds. Saturday night stays partly cloudy around 50 with a slight chance of precipitation. Sunday brings rain and a cooler feel near 61. And rain continues Sunday night around 55. Columbus Day stays mostly cloudy near 70 with a slight chance of light rain. Currently, it's clear and 52 degrees.

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0: Got to hand it to Aerosmith. While it's true, Steven Tyler's unable to do a full rigorous tour, they said they'd still do some one-offs, and they have just announced quite an event. It's two nights, Guns N' Roses, at the Hollywood Bowl, and they've put together quite a lineup, including now just announced Guns N' Roses, Black Crowes, Run DMC, Heart, Billy Idol, Sammy Hagar, Eric Church, Red Hot Chili Peppers drummer Chad Smith. Sounds like more will be announced. The dealio is, hey, if you get all these friends, they can sing your songs, and Steven Tyler can come out for a couple of numbers. Or he can play the hell out of a tambourine. Either way, it's pretty impressive.
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5: It's October 9th, and today in 1975, Kiss mounts a huge surprise for Cadillac High School in Michigan. The band had heard about the school's football team, who had begun listening to Kiss songs in the locker room, which inspired them to rattle off 7 straight victories. So Kiss tips their cap to the school by showing up to play their homecoming dance. Then Gene gave a lock of his chest hair to the head cheerleader. October 9th, 1997, Keith Richards attacks Elton John in the magazine Entertainment Weekly. Of course, Elton is number one with Candle in the Wind 97, a tribute to Princess Diana. Keith says that Elton's only talent is, quote, writing songs for dead blondes. Elton called Keith a monkey with arthritis. And then they were both bitch-slapped by Dame Judi Dench. Hey, follow me on Twitter at Paul Schaefer. The spelling is S-H-A-F-F-E-R.
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And that's the way it is on Friday, October 9th. We're going to keep things rocking as we always roll on with a little George Thorogood.

just can't get enough of that bad company. It's Tim Jeffries with a little Metallica in just a bit. So many big stories today. The other big story, Hurricane Isis, barreling towards the U.S. Gulf Coast. People are getting out of harm's way. You know, one way FEMA tracks how people are doing is with the Waffle House Index. It's a real thing. Waffle House, of course, known for breakfast 24/7, 365, also known for its disaster preparedness. For decades, people across the South have noticed that their local Waffle House is the only business still open during storm, or maybe the first to reopen after the storm has passed. And they have a color-coded map of their 1,900 locations on their website, wafflehousetracker.com. It has status updates. For example, if it's green, it means the restaurant's serving a full menu, everything's fine. Yellow means they're serving a limited menu, maybe on generator power. And if the restaurant is red, it means it's closed, unsafe operating conditions. Right now, by the way, every Waffle House in the state of Alabama is under

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0: You know I'm gonna go. But before I do, I want to play a song that many people, including myself, really changed the music landscape of rock and roll in 1991 from the Nevermind album. 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
2: Classic Rock 93.9 weather. Tonight stays partly cloudy around 40 with light northwesterly winds. Saturday turns partly sunny and warmer near 70 with light southeasterly winds. Saturday night stays partly cloudy around 50 with a slight chance of precipitation. Sunday brings rain and a cooler feel near 61. And rain continues Sunday night around 55. Columbus Day stays mostly cloudy near 70 with a slight chance of light rain. Currently, it's mostly clear and 52 degrees.
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0: Stevie Nicks, a woman who has some stories to tell, including dating two members of the Eagles, Joe Walsh and Don Henley. Not at the same time, of course. You know that Stevie Nicks does not have an officially authorized biography. There's a lot of stuff out there, but nothing official from Stevie. How about we stick around for another long set together? I got some Alice in Chains to kick it all off for you next.
1: Is what's happening in the five-county area. The Groveland Federated Parish will hold a Beef on Wick dinner at the Fellowship Hall at 6616 Groveland Hill Road, Saturday, October 10th from 4 until 6. The public is welcome. United Methodist Church at 21 Summer Street in Livonia will hold a takeout spaghetti dinner Wednesday, October 14th from 4:30 to 6. All are welcome. 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Get details at gvartscouncil.org. Also, a bingo and basket raffle will take place at the Canisius Golf Club to benefit the Whalen Free Library Wednesday, October 21st. The public is welcome. For additional details, call 585-728-3606.
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0: Pink Floyd, Comfortably Numb, featuring one of the greatest guitar solos of all time from David Gilmour. And the guitar that he used to play that solo, that black Fender Stratocaster, was the most expensive guitar ever sold at auction. Played on all six of Pink Floyd albums, it sold for a record $14.55 million to an undisclosed buyer. Standing by, Joe Cocker, kicking off another long set next.
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0: Classic Rock 93.9. Taking a little trip over the hills and a little Middle Earth as well with the mighty Led Zeppelin. I'm Tim Jeffries. The Dansville Area Historical Society's annual dinner will be held on Saturday, October 17th. American Legion in Dansville. You can celebrate 250 years of American history with David Gilbert. Doors at 5, dinners at 6. And your tickets, get them at the usual places, Dogwood Floral, Dogwood Trading Company, or from any museum board member.
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2: Classic Rock 93.9 weather. Tonight stays partly cloudy around 40 with light northwesterly winds. Saturday turns partly sunny and warmer near 70 with light southeasterly winds. Saturday night stays partly cloudy around 50 with a slight chance of precipitation. Sunday brings rain and a cooler feel near 61. And rain continues Sunday night around 55. Columbus Day stays mostly cloudy near 70 with a slight chance of light rain. Currently, it's clear and 48 degrees.

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1: Tuesday and Wednesday, it's high school soccer action on 105.7 WDNY. Tuesday, it's boys soccer action as we head to Livonia as the Bulldogs play host to Wayland-Cohocton. Then on Wednesday, it's girls soccer. 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

0: From the album Pyromania, which I thought was the greatest Def Leppard album of all time, and then they released Hysteria. How about this? It's time to kick off another long set. We got that coming up with some Clash, some Guns N' Roses. Stand by. It's all next.
1: Hey, Professor of Rock, Adam Reeder here with today's Classic Rock U Crash Course. Hey U had a bit of a shuffle before it settled on its final position on Pink Floyd's epic double album, The Wall. In the first track list, it was placed at the end of side three, right after Comfortably Numb. But later it got moved to kick off the next side. The change happened so late that the original vinyl sleeves were already printed with the old order. So a bunch of early fans were left scratching their heads, wondering what happened. During the original 1980 to 1981 The Wall tour, Hey U opened the second half of the show. At that point, the huge physical wall of white bricks that was on the album cover had been built across the stage, so the band played the entire song, fully hidden behind it. All the audience could see were the sweeping spotlights moving through the arena while the music carried on behind the barrier. Hey U was not released as a single, but it was the B-side to the single pressing of Comfortably Numb, released in June 1980. Well, that's today's Crash Course. I'm the Professor of Rock, Adam Reeder. I'll see you in class this weekend on
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Just announced Guns N' Roses is going to be joining Aerosmith and Friends Hollywood Bowl October 29th and November 1st. It's a big who's who of rock and roll all coming together for a couple of performances celebrating everything that's Aerosmith.

0: Well, there's a big buzz about Aerosmith. The Aerosmith and Friends lineup, two shows happening at the Hollywood Bowl, October 29th and November 1st. It's a who's who in Southern California rock, including Guns N' Roses, Black Crowes, Run DMC, Heart, Billy Idol, Sammy Hagar, Eric Church, Chad Smith, Red Hot Chili Peppers, Tom Morello, and many, many others. It'll be a celebration of the Aerosmith catalog, although it doesn't exactly say what the lineup will be of the band. And of course, Steven Tyler, since he announced he had fractured his larynx, no longer able to tour as a member with Aerosmith, but these one-off things, apparently he can do. A couple of songs each night from Steven Tyler? Yeah, sounds pretty good to me.
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0: I would say Paul McCartney and Wings' most complete album, the Band on the Run album. How about you? I mean, there's so many good songs on that record. Some of the Wings albums, yeah, there's a couple of filler songs here and there, but not on that album. What do you say we kick off another long set? I got Green Day to do it for you next.
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2: Classic Rock 93.9 weather. Tonight stays partly cloudy with temperatures around 40 and light easterly winds. Saturday turns partly sunny and milder, near 70 with light southeasterly winds. Saturday night stays partly cloudy around 50 with a slight chance of precipitation. Sunday brings rain with temperatures near 61 and a light southeast breeze. And rain continues Sunday night with Columbus Day turning mostly cloudy around 70. Currently, it's clear and 48 degrees.
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taking the long way home, which sometimes is the way to go. You know, take the frontage road or whatever. Super Trampin', it's Tim Jeffries. Been a lot of fun hanging out with you. I'll do it again tomorrow night. If you can join me on a Saturday, we'll get things rocking right at the same time. In the meantime, be safe. I'll leave you with some music from Kenny Wayne Shepherd.

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0: Hey, how long to the point of no return, Kansas with Mud? Well, their return date from their tour should be sometime after February of 2027. They're rocking a tour right now, maybe after February of 2027. They head back to Kansas or wherever they live. Hey, Jimmy's coming up. I'll throw on Ozzy and Rush. They're next.
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2: 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Give up? It's Rain-X wiper blades. 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

0: Hey Joe, look out, Jimmy is coming to get you. You better run. So many bands have covered that tune, but only Jimmy can do it the right way. Jimmy's version is the one for sure. What a cool tune. Hey, Night Ranger is coming up. Author on Floyd and the Red Hot Chili Peppers, they're on deck too.
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2: Classic Rock 93.9 weather. Tonight stays partly cloudy with temperatures around 40 and light easterly winds. Saturday turns partly sunny and milder, near 70 with light southeasterly winds. Saturday night stays partly cloudy around 50 with a slight chance of precipitation. Sunday brings rain with temperatures near 61 and a light southeast breeze. And rain continues Sunday night with Columbus Day turning mostly cloudy around 70. Currently, it's clear and 45 degrees.

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1: Well, winter's creeping in. So what are you doing this weekend? The drive-in's out. Forget about the beach. I know. Let's go to prison. We're celebrating Jailhouse Rock, Elvis Presley's coolest movie. And joining us will be the Tremolos, the Flesh Tones, the Sex Pistols, the Birds, and the Dave Clark Five. 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
2: 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We heard the Red Hot Chili Peppers in that set. 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Night Ranger, they're coming up. I'll throw on Metallica. And Journey, they're on deck too.
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0: Right on the Kinks, and Paranoia is the big destroyer with Mud. We heard Def Leppard in that set and Photograph. Now's the time of year to take a lot of photos. All the family and friends coming to your house as the holidays are coming at us back to back to back. So snap away. If you don't like the way you look, you can delete those photos on your phone. You're good to go. So take those pictures. Queen, they're coming up. I'll throw on Tom Petty and Creedence. They're next.
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0: The estate has a box set coming out, a 50th anniversary box set that will be out on November the 6th. All remastered, repurted tracks from Tom Petty, plus some unheard tracks as well. Right in time for a holiday time. Can't wait for that box set. Very cool. Boston, they're coming up. I'll throw on GNR and the Starship. They're next.
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2: Classic Rock 93.9 weather. Tonight stays partly cloudy with temperatures around 40 and light easterly winds. Saturday turns partly sunny and milder, near 70 with light southeasterly winds. Saturday night stays partly cloudy around 50 with a slight chance of precipitation. Sunday brings rain with temperatures near 61 and a light southeast breeze. And rain continues Sunday night with Columbus Day turning mostly cloudy around 70. Currently, it's clear and 45 degrees.

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0: Meow, Don't Cry, GNR with Mudd from Classic Rock 93.9. What a fantastic band. The mad vocal skills of Axl Rose, that band rocking a worldwide tour through the end of the year. What a show. What a tour. All those amazing tunes in concert. Way to go, GNR. You know, the Dansville Food Pantry is open every Wednesday from 10 a.m. till 2 p.m. at Dansville Four Square Church, 49 West Ave. You can use the service two times a month. 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

0: Right on Heart and Straight On with Mud, the Rolling Stones in that set with your classic rock calisthenics, Jumping Jack Flash, gas, gas, gas. That's an old word. Most people don't use that word. I do because I remember growing up as a little boy watching my mom watching that show on TV, Jack LaLanne, that exercise guru wearing his jumpsuit and jumping around all the time doing his calisthenics. Edgar Winter is coming up. Author on Van Halen and Steve Miller is on deck, too.
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2: Classic Rock 93.9 weather. Tonight stays partly cloudy with temperatures around 40 and light easterly winds. Saturday turns partly sunny and milder, near 70 with light southeasterly winds. Saturday night stays partly cloudy around 50 with a slight chance of precipitation. Sunday brings rain with temperatures near 61 and a light southeast breeze. And rain continues Sunday night with Columbus Day turning mostly cloudy around 70. Currently, it's clear and 45 degrees.
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4: 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Forget about the beach. I know. Let's go to prison. We're celebrating Jailhouse Rock, Elvis Presley's coolest movie. And joining us will be the Tremolos, the Fleshtones, the Sex Pistols, the Byrds, and the Dave Clark Five. 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

0: Yeah, Detroit Rock City Kiss with Mud, the Black Crowes in that set. The Black Crowes bros, well, they're getting along. You know, they've been getting along for a little while now, so they're able to rock a tour and add more shows all the time. The Southern Hospitality Tour is on with the Black Crowes. Way to go, bros. Keep getting along and rocking on. The top there coming up, Althron Collective Soul and Soundgarden, they're on deck too.
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0: Bob Seger and Kathmandu with Mud. We heard from Collective Soul in that set. And shine, you want to shine your ride for the new fall season. Get it all shiny. Have the shiniest ride on the block. Take it out for a cruise. Take pride in your ride. REO, they're coming up. Author on Aerosmith and Eric Clapton is next.
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0: Right on, REO. That's great advice. You got to keep on a pushing, push until you succeed with mud. You got to always push, never, ever give up, okay? Hey, Triumph, they're coming up. Author on Joan Jett, and the Cars are on deck, too.
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2: Classic Rock 93.9 weather. Tonight stays partly cloudy with temperatures around 40 and light easterly winds. Saturday turns partly sunny and milder, near 70, with light southeasterly winds. Saturday night stays partly cloudy around 50, with a slight chance of precipitation. Sunday brings rain, with temperatures near 61 and a light southeast breeze. And rain continues Sunday night, with Columbus Day turning mostly cloudy around 70.

0: With me. You don't want to dance with me. I love rock and roll. Joan Jett with Mud. The Cars in that set. Let the good times roll. They roll. You know, I hear the Cars on television commercials all the time. There's so many TV commercials using the Cars tunes, and that's a good thing. Way to go, Cars. Hey, Thin Lizzy, they're coming up. They're on GNR, and Triumph, they're on deck too.
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Yow, GNR doing the Bob Dylan classic. Knock, knock, knocking on heaven's door. Hey, hey, hey, hey, giddy up. It's the cowboy song. Thin Lizzy is on.

0: Scaramouche, Scaramouche, will they do the Fandango Queen with Mud? Don't you love that tune? Don't you love the Scaramouche part? It's all about the Scaramouche all the time with that tune. Hey, the Rolling Stones are coming up. Out there on John Mellencamp and Fleetwood Mac. They're next.
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0: Who? Brown Sugar, Rolling Stones with Mud. We heard from Fleetwood Mac in that set, and the tale of Rhiannon, Will You Ever Win? You know, in the 70s, lots of people would use classic rock tunes all the time to name their children. So it'd be like, well, I don't know what to name her. We'll call her Rhiannon, but not Will You Ever Win. We'll call her Rhiannon, you know? Hey, Van Halen's coming up. Other on the Police and AC/DC, they're on deck too.
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2: Classic Rock 93.9 weather. Tonight stays partly cloudy with temperatures around 40 and light easterly winds. Saturday turns partly sunny and milder, near 70 with light southeasterly winds. Saturday night stays partly cloudy around 50 with a slight chance of precipitation. Sunday brings rain, with temperatures near 61 and a light southeast breeze. And rain continues Sunday night, with Columbus Day turning mostly cloudy around 70. Currently, it's clear and 41 degrees.

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0: 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Crack the bottle. 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Headspace will be fantastic. 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
1: Right on, you two and Bullet the Blue Sky. What a great tune with Mud. It's Boston. You know what? There's something about you.

0: Yeah, getting all noited out, paranoid. Black Sabbath with Mud, U2 for U2 in that set. And Bullet, the Blue Sky, U2 with a brand new album out on November the 13th called Carnival de Luz. And you know 100% coming from U2. That new album will rock all the way. The Eagles are coming up. I'll throw on Nirvana and The Who. They're on deck too.
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0: Eagles, and already gone. They're going nowhere at all. You know, you always hear Don Henley on interviews saying, well, we're going to be wrapping up the tour, but then they keep on adding more and more shows. Now they're going to be rocking a tour into 2027 as well. Way to go, Eagles. They're going nowhere at all. The crew, they're coming up for you. Author on Tom Petty and Led Zepp, they're on deck too.
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2: Classic Rock 93.9 weather. Saturday stays partly sunny near 70 with light southeasterly winds. Saturday night turns mostly cloudy around 50. Sunday brings rain and a chance of precipitation with highs around 62 and a light southeast breeze. Rain continues Sunday night near 50. Columbus Day looks mostly cloudy around 70. Then Monday night stays mostly cloudy with a chance of showers and thunderstorms near 55. Currently, it's clear and 41 degrees.
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All the company could be coming to your home pretty soon with all the holidays coming at us back to back to back in the new fall season. You want that home sweet home, right? Hey, BTO, they're coming up. Out there on Skid Row and Led Zepp, they're next.

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Well, there you go, reminding us of high school days and Skid Row. And a big thing we loved to do was cruise, no matter what time or day or night. And we had a great time, just like Bachman Turner Overdrive. Whether it's two, three, or four wheels, take a ride.

0: ZZ Top, the DeGuayo album, 1979, and a song about the Texas blues man, Joey Long, always had a new Cadillac, but never drove it. His girlfriend, Barbarella, was his chauffeur. They had to do a song all about the guy. A good one on the way. It's the first time, the first song, and the first album from Foreigner. Next.
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inducted into the Rock and Roll Hall of Heaven, the founding member of Fleetwood Mac, Peter Green. December 12, 2025. He left Fleetwood Mac in 1970, but just before he did, he gave Carlos Santana that song that was originated by

0: Fleetwood Mac, Black Magic Woman, and get ready for Aerosmith. Something happened to Aerosmith today in 1979, and we'll let you know about it coming up.
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2: Classic Rock 93.9 weather. Saturday stays partly sunny near 70 with light southeasterly winds. Saturday night turns mostly cloudy around 50. Sunday brings rain and a chance of precipitation with highs around 62 and a light southeast breeze. Rain continues Sunday night near 50. Columbus Day looks mostly cloudy around 70. Then Monday night stays mostly cloudy with a chance of showers and thunderstorms near 55. Currently, it's clear and 41 degrees.

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0: We love April Wine, and they like to rock, and we love to rock, and it's great stuff. Before that, we had a song from Aerosmith, Angel. In 1979 today, they were playing a gig in Philadelphia, and someone threw a cherry bomb on stage. It exploded and injured Steven Tyler and Joe Perry. So there you go. And Aerosmith is planning to do a show in Hollywood Bowl this October 29th and November 1st. You might want to check on available tickets. Looks like Steven Tyler's voice is coming back. Def Leppard up next.
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Anthony Kiedis, a song about his addiction and how to get the soul to come through to keep him clean. Red Hot Chili Peppers. Shark here rocking your weekend, and we've got one from the Roxy of Rock and Roll. Yes, a good way to stay healthy.

0: You're working on a first date, and where will you go on the first date? I would suggest the zoo. Think about that. It would be a wonderful time. Might get some ideas. And the Steve Miller Band, of course. We got one coming up from the Doobie Brothers. A good one, good one. Just wonderful. Long, long time to get it together. Takes a lot of hard work. And the Doobie Brothers share that with us in the next song.
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And they gave us a big lift, thanks to Jeff Lynne in 1975 with Electric Light Orchestra, adding symphony strings to electric guitars, keyboards, and drums. And they're still around. They had a great tour last year. More from Boston.

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2: Classic Rock 93.9 weather. Saturday stays partly sunny near 70 with light southeasterly winds. Saturday night turns mostly cloudy around 50. Sunday brings rain and a chance of precipitation with highs around 62 and a light southeast breeze. Rain continues Sunday night near 50. Columbus Day looks mostly cloudy around 70. Then Monday night stays mostly cloudy with a chance of showers and thunderstorms near 55. Currently, it's clear and 41 degrees.

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0: Originally done in 1970 by the five-man electrical band, 1990, Tesla redid it live. Classic Rock 93.9 and the United Methodist Church of Livonia will hold a takeout spaghetti dinner this Wednesday, October 14th, from 4:30 to 6, or until it's sold out. Anyway, dinner includes spaghetti. I'm getting hungry. Spaghetti and sauce, naturally. Meatballs, salad, and garlic bread. Donations are accepted. The church is at 21 Summer Street in Livonia. Hey, don't miss out on that one. It's going to be a good one this Wednesday. And Styx coming up next on Classic Rock 93.9.
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12: 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We're celebrating Jailhouse Rock, Elvis Presley's coolest movie. 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

Apparently, Billy Squire was known as being more creative alone at night. Being lonely and creative. Fleetwood Mac, coming up from their big album, huge album, 1977, called Rumors, and everybody in the band were having lovers' quarrels, but look what it came out to be. Here's a song that might explain the whole situation.

0: Some say it was a message to former member Syd Barrett, founding member who left Fleetwood Mac in 1968. He was inducted into the Rock and Roll Hall of Heaven July 7th, 2006. But imagine in 1975 when they did that album, if he had rejoined the band. Would Fleetwood Mac have changed a little bit? Yeah, probably. Probably for the better anyway. Hey, cars, on the way.
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0: A huge change for rock and roll came in 1969 when Led Zeppelin released their first album. It was so well received, the record company wanted a second album the same year and a world tour. Busy Boys, I'm telling you, that's from Led Zepp 2, of course. Well, Bon Jovi was in a hurry to get his first song on the radio. He had no band, so he hired a bunch of studio musicians and used his uncle's recording sound system and studio to put out his first song, and it's up next.
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2: Classic Rock 93.9 weather. Saturday stays partly sunny near 70 with light southeasterly winds. Saturday night turns mostly cloudy around 50. Sunday brings rain and a chance of precipitation with highs around 62 and a light southeast breeze. Rain continues Sunday night near 50. Columbus Day looks mostly cloudy around 70. Then Monday night stays mostly cloudy with a chance of showers and thunderstorms near 55. Currently, it's clear and 41 degrees.
3: Sad news from the NFL. Hall of Fame coach and player Mike Ditka has passed away. The legend won the Bears' only Super Bowl as head coach. He was NFL Rookie of the Year as tight end and 1963 NFL champion. Philadelphia shorthanded for their London game against the Jags. Eagles have ruled out Saquon Barkley. Wide receiver Devontae Smith also out with a hamstring injury. And they're missing new starting center Drew Kendall with a knee injury. Ravens will start Tyler Huntley at quarterback Sunday night against the Falcons. Lamar Jackson is out. ALDS decisive game 5 tonight. White Sox at the Guardians. Cleveland throws right-hander Gavin Williams. Sox counter with right-hander Sean Burke. Winner faces the Rays in the ALCS starting on Monday. NLDS game 1 tomorrow. Dodgers at the Brewers. In college football, 18th-ranked Iowa wins at Washington 41-24. And number 8 BYU on home turf over Iowa State 24-10. That's sports. I'm Trey Bender.

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1: Well, winter's creeping in. So what are you doing this weekend? The drive-in's out. Forget about the beach. I know. Let's go to prison. We're celebrating Jailhouse Rock, Elvis Presley's coolest movie. And joining us will be the Tremolos, the Flesh Tones, the Sex Pistols, the Birds, and the Dave Clark Five. There's only one place to find out what Johnny Rotten, Wilson Pickett, and Serge Gainsbourg have in common. Yeah, baby, we're calling it Jailhouse Rock. 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

0: Bad Company's first album came out in 1974, and by 1979, they had their fifth album, and their fantasy had come true the whole time. Well, John Mellencamp grew up in Seymour, Indiana, and a lot of his songs were influenced by his days in high school. One is up next. Wonder what happened to Diane.
1: Here's what's happening in the five-county area. 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

Yeah, that's Nirvana doing it for you, right? Kurt Cobain inducted in the Rock and Roll Hall of Heaven April 5th, 1994. Believe it or not, what it could have been. Leonard Skinner, good one.

0: If somebody done you wrong, you don't have to get revenge. Just take the advice of Rat. What comes around goes around. Troublemakers eliminate themselves. One way or another. I got a good one. Hollies. Now, Graham Nash left the Hollies to join David Crosby and Stephen Stills. And after he left, the sound changed just a little bit. And we've got an example of that coming up.
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0: you ask any woman the definition of a sharp-dressed man, you may get one of four answers. A suit and tie, a tuxedo, pajamas, or jeans and leathers. I prefer the last one. I think that's what they like on me. Anyway, George Thorogood is a really good one. It's a song that some say gave him the nickname Lonesome George, but George said no. He got Lonesome George in high school when his buddies teased him when he couldn't get a date. The song is next.
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2: Classic Rock 93.9 weather. Saturday stays partly sunny near 70 with light southeasterly winds. Saturday night turns mostly cloudy around 50. Sunday brings rain and a chance of precipitation with highs around 62 and a light southeast breeze. Rain continues Sunday night near 50. Columbus Day looks mostly cloudy around 70. Then Monday night stays mostly cloudy with a chance of showers and thunderstorms near 55. Currently, it's clear and 46 degrees.
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0: Yeah, it could be a situation where you're going through a breakup, the loss of a love, and you're all by yourself, but you can learn to be independent, especially when you listen to rock and roll and great songs like the one you just heard from White Snake. Yeah, I'm ready for the Clash. A decision had to be made in the next song.
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5: It's October 3rd, and today in 1970, Creedence Clearwater Revival peaks at number 2 on the chart with Looking Out My Back Door. John Fogerty wrote the song for his 3-year-old son, Josh. John said, quote, "I knew he'd love it if he heard me on the radio singing doot, doot, doot." Also, the lyrics about a parade were inspired by Dr. Seuss's "To Think That I Saw It on Mulberry Street." By the way, John wrote that song in his house with a mouse. October 3rd, 1975, The Who releases The Who by Numbers, including the hit Squeeze Box. Pete Townshend wrote the accordion-heavy song for a 1974 Who television special that would never come together. For the performance, Pete envisioned being surrounded by 100 topless women all playing accordions. Funny, I just had that dream last night. I was in a suit of armor. Hit me up on Twitter at Paul Schaefer.

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6: 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On Tuesday, we head to the Doghouse. 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

Traveling the highway to purgatory with AC/DC along with Lester St. James. A great Saturday morning. Welcome to the weekend, my friend. And of course, as always, each and every hour, superset after superset, a killer classic rock absolutely free for you, including Queen. Time to tie your mother down. Good morning.

0: The Rock and Roll Hall of Famers from Rockford, Illinois, and the song they wrote about reading an article in the local Rockford paper where a criminal was blaming the police frequencies in his brain for why he caused the crime and went on the spree. Again, the Dream Police, according to Cheap Trick. It is Lester. Great Saturday morning to you, Van Halen, you too, Stones coming up. Of course, big college football day today. Personally, it's one of those maybe upset Saturdays. Now, I'm not a gambler, so don't believe anything, but 17 games, teams against unranked teams. So you know that just the odds, 2-3, maybe more, might lose today. Couple top 25 games. You got number 21 and 13, UCLA and Oregon out of the Big Ten. But the primetime game, the one that everybody's been talking about the last few days as they watched Isisis, the hurricane and tropical storm and now just a rain event, is going to spare Tuscaloosa. Just going to be a wet day today down south. So anything from basically the Tennessee, lower Missouri Valley, south is going to be soggy conditions, if that helps you, if you're one of those people that likes to maybe wager on games. But big game tonight, Georgia and Bama in college football. And, of course, also tonight, game five, the American Divisional Series. Cleveland or Chicago will advance to play Tampa Bay. Which one's going to win? The Pope's team, the White Sox, or will Cleveland, the team that won the division? We'll find out by tomorrow morning.
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3: 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On Tuesday, we head to the doghouse. Livonia and Wayland Cohocton get together in boys soccer action. 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
4: Well, winter's creeping in. So what are you doing this weekend? The drive-in's out. Forget about the beach. I know. Let's go to prison. We're celebrating Jailhouse Rock, Elvis Presley's coolest movie. And joining us will be the Tremolos, the Fleshtones, the Sex Pistols, the Byrds, and the Dave Clark Five. 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

0: I don't know. You think the Stones are going to tour? They put out a new album this year. Next year, I'm thinking they do. 2027. It's one of those money things. They put out the album this year, sell it, and then next year they go out and tour. That's fingers crossed for Stones fans. U2 and Van Halen before that. And speaking of VH, from their debut album, Feel Your Love Tonight, David Lee Roth, the lead vocalist. Happy birthday, DLR. He's 72 today. On the way, musically, rocking you with Zeppelin, Pearl Jam, Ozzy, all before the top of the hour. And I've got a Lester, you gotta see it to believe it video. Need to check this out, especially if you, are a fan of Terminator movies. Because that's what this is. Very Terminator something you'd see. Okay? Figure AI, major robotic company. They had F.01 units. They were replaced by the F.02 units. They're now up to the F.03 units, and they needed to get rid of some of their old F.02 units, but not just, you can't throw proprietary hardware and information out where somebody could steal it and find out how they're making robots. So they decided, instead of the slow, expensive manual teardown, piece by piece, bolt by bolt, they did a Terminator type destruction. They trained their robots to leap into a 75-ton vat of molten steel. Swan dives, belly flops, flips. These robots did it right. And then you see them go into that vat of molten steel and just disappear. Here's what you search. Figure AI robot decommission video. Just type that in your browser. Figure AI robot decommission video and watch these robots jump into the vat of molten steel. It's hilarious.
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Saturday stays partly sunny near 70 with light southeasterly winds. Saturday night turns mostly cloudy around 50. Sunday brings rain and a chance of precipitation with highs around 62 and a light southeast breeze. Rain continues Sunday night near 50. Columbus Day looks mostly cloudy around 70. Then Monday night stays mostly cloudy with a chance of showers and thunderstorms near 55. Currently, it's clear and 52 degrees.

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0: The Mighty Zap, rocking our Saturday morning. Thanks for being with us. Classic Rock 93.9, along with Lester St. James. Got another one of our patented supersets. Killer Classic Rock from Joan Jett, Bad Company, Tom Petty, Pearl Jam, and more. 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

Teddy took it to his grave, what that song was actually about. He always said in every interview, it's up to the listener to decide what Mary Jane is. Is it a dance with a woman named Mary Jane or Mary Jane Iwana? Yeah, you make the decision. Last year, continue to superset. Feel like making love on this Saturday morning? I got you covered. Let's crank up Bad Company. Have a fantastic weekend, my friend.

0: Get logical. Play Rick Davies and Roger Hudson. Supertramp, of course, along with Lester. Logically, we've got another set of Crank It Up Rock, Chili Peppers, Cars, Nazareth on the way on this 10-10 day. Yeah, if you haven't noticed the calendar, 10-10, October 10th today. So enjoy your 10-10-26 day, which according to the calendar is National Cake Decorating Day. It's also Angel Food Cake Day. Can't really decorate. Well, I guess if you're talented in cake decorator, you could probably decorate an angel food cake. Speaking of food, it's also Plant-Based Burger Day. You into plant-based burgers? Good for you. World Porridge Day, also today. Get yourself some porridge. It's also Hug a Drummer Day and Hug a Kevin Day. So if you know a Kevin who's a drummer, give him a double hug. Inclusion Day. Bookstore Day, National Formal Wear Day, according to the calendar from the Half Dollar Store. World Mental Health and World Homeless Day. I'm assuming awareness. I don't think you're celebrating mental health and homelessness. It's also Inclusion Day. Reach out and include some people. Motorcycle Ride Day, according to the calendar. National Motorcycle Ride Day. And the most important one on the calendar today, it's Universal Music Day. We're all here for that, right? Let's get the music going with Nazareth coming up in seconds.
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0: crappy little tune from the Candio album, CD, 8-track, whatever. I'm getting a computer here in the studio. Cars, of course, along with Lester. Good morning. Thanks for listening as we roll through our Saturday AM. Got some ZZ Top, Def Leppard, Pink Floyd all coming up. And I got to ask, because this is technology exploding. You know, we've talked about it forever on this show that every 3 years, new technology would advance. Then it became about 18 months. Now it seems like it's about 6 to 8 months. And do you think you could tell if someone you were talking to on a Zoom type call is human or not? Well, here's what you search. Tavus, T-A-V-U-S, Griffin. That's the company is Tavus Griffin is what they're calling the world's first human interaction model. HIM for short. Did you know there's such a thing, a human interaction model? It's a new class of visual AI designed to understand and generate face-to-face real-time conversations. The AI named Griffin fooled 48% of the people it was talking to. Now, honestly, I guess I study AI and stuff too much that I could tell right away there were just some quirks. But yeah, 48% of people did not know Griffin was AI. Of course, I think there's the same people that open links and click on stuff most of us know not to do. But I got to admit, Griffin is pretty damn impressive. Check out the world's first human interaction model. See if you could tell right away. And beware of what you might see sometime in the future on Zoom-type calls. Tavus, T-A-V-U-S, Griffin. Search for it and see if you can figure it out.
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2: Classic Rock 93.9 weather. Today stays partly sunny near 70 degrees with light southeasterly winds. Tonight turns mostly cloudy around 50. Sunday brings rain and a high near 62 with a light breeze from the southeast. And Sunday night stays rainy near 50. Columbus Day is mostly cloudy around 70. And Monday night has a chance of showers and thunderstorms near 55. Currently, it's clear and 55 degrees.

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0: Buden-Gotten-Gleben Globen stuff. That would be a Def Leppard, of course, along with Lester. Got another one of our patented supersets. Killer classic rock on the way from the Steve Miller Band, CCR, Motley Crue, and more. And ZZ Top giving us a little Tube Snake Boogie. 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

having a visit with Dr. Feelgood, and he says everything's great in your life because the station you're listening to serves up superset after superset of killer classic rock absolutely free for you each and every hour. Thank you so much for listening. Hoping your Saturday's a great one.

0: That power trio that had a decade of making big hits and big albums, made millions of dollars, and then they broke up and we found out they hated each other. To this day, it's Sting and the Police, along Stuart Copeland, Andy Summers, of course. On the way, Boston, Zeppelin, AC/DC, rocking our Saturday, which, of course, is very busy. You've got a Major League Baseball win or go home game tonight. White Sox of Chicago against the Guardians of Cleveland. So far, the visiting team has won all the games. And game five tonight in Cleveland. We'll see if the Sox, a.k.a. the Pope's team. Yeah, and hopefully you're familiar with the Pope from Chicago. Big fan of the White Sox. See if they will eke into the championship series against Tampa. That game will start Monday. Dodgers-Milwaukee, by the way, National League Championship Series start tomorrow night. Speaking of tomorrow, of course, it's football day. If you are a fantasy executive or you play fantasy football, remember it's the first week you have bye teams. Yeah, teams have bye weeks. Chiefs and Panthers. Kansas City and Carolina are off this weekend. You get Sunday morning football tomorrow. Philly at Jacksonville in London. So you get up and have breakfast and watch the NFL if you want. Primetime night, Sunday game. Baltimore-Atlanta. And Baltimore in trouble because their quarterback's out. Monday night, Buffalo and the Rams. And, of course, today, ton of football. College football. Enjoy your weekend, my friend.
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0: Girls songs coming up, as well as last year's Rock and Roll Hall of Fame inductees Soundgarden. It's Lester, a Las Vegas law firm, put AI to work analyzing cyber crimes against seniors and how much it cost financially for those that don't pay attention to the World Wide Web warnings and open stuff or get scammed. They crossed all 50 states, put it in a list, which states have the most cyber crime value. Number one in the country. And I'm guessing it's probably because they have the highest number of, or one of the higher numbers of seniors. California. But get this. The average loss per crime, cyber crime in California, north of $51,000. New Jersey came in second at $47,000 roughly. Followed by Hawaii, Texas, New York, Georgia, Florida, Minnesota, Nebraska, and Maryland round out the top 10 states, according to this firm in Vegas, where the financial losses are the most. Surprise you there, right? Georgia, Florida, Minnesota, Nebraska, Maryland, number 6 through 10. Low end, where the lowest average crime, under $15,000 in Indiana. So apparently the seniors in Indiana aren't worth targeting or they're smart. North Dakota, Ohio, Alaska, West Virginia, the five lowest averages from 2021 to 2025. So beware, seniors, of that cyber crime that's out there.
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2: Classic Rock 93.9 weather. Today stays partly sunny near 70 degrees with light southeasterly winds. Tonight turns mostly cloudy around 50. Sunday brings rain and a high near 62 with a light breeze from the southeast. And Sunday night stays rainy near 50. Columbus Day is mostly cloudy around 70. And Monday night has a chance of showers and thunderstorms near 55. Currently, it's clear and 63 degrees.
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0: Nothing like hanging out with the big butted girls on a Saturday. Queen, of course, with the song, along with Lester. Thank you so much for listening. The big news, not one, but two hurricanes our country's dealing with. Florida got hit overnight. Isis landed. A lot of power outages, some winds, big rain event right now, all the way from Florida up into the Tennessee Valley and lower Mississippi or lower Missouri Valley, expecting rain today. And then the West Coast, if you can hear, Hurricane Simon, much bigger hurricane than what Isis is hitting the Baja Peninsula, and it's going to move up the West Coast, and they're expecting heavy mudslides and rain throughout California, and then it's going to move inland and, of course, affect the weather of the week ahead. So hurricanes, two of them in one day, each coast. Boy, kind of crazy weather, right? Good thing we got some great music to crank up as we fire up another one of our patented supersets, Aerosmith, Skynyrd, Eagles. And up next, happy birthday to you. Happy birthday to you. Happy birthday, David Lee Roth, D-O-R, 72 today. We'll fire him up with the Drop Dead Legs and Van Halen, starting that superset next.
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could you, would you, have you made love in an elevator? Good for you, I guess. I no way in my world. It's Lester. We're continuing a superset. Killer classics back to back to back. Absolutely free for you, my friend. We appreciate you listening. Time to enjoy some Skynyrd on this Saturday.

0: Ah, yes, that hotel you can check into, but you can't check out of. And, of course, you can't get any wine because they ain't served that to spirit since 1969. For those that know the lyrics inside and out, Eagles Hotel California, of course, moments away. All the young dudes, you better, you bet, you got lucky. Petty, who? Mott the Hoople going to be rocking our speakers as we roll through this Universal Music Day. That's right, the entire universe is celebrating Music Day. Now, are there aliens out there enjoying music on their planets? I'm not smart enough to know. Everybody has their opinions. But yeah, according to the calendar from the $1/2 store right down the street, top of the list, Universal Music Day, which, of course, we celebrate each and every day at this station. It's also National Cake Decorating Day. 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It's World Porridge Day. 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Remember that from being a kid? It's also Hug a Drummer and Hug a Kevin Day. And if you know a Kevin who's a drummer, give him a double hug, apparently. National Motorcycle Ride Day. National Formal Wear Day. 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Celebrating those. I'm guessing those are awareness, because I'm not sure we're really celebrating homeless people, are we? Get ready for Mott the Hoople. They're rocking us in seconds.
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3: 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On Tuesday, we head to the Doghouse. Livonia and Wayland Cohocton get together in boys soccer action. 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
5: 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The drive-in's out. Forget about the beach. I know. Let's go to prison. We're celebrating Jailhouse Rock, Elvis Presley's coolest movie. And joining us will be the Tremolos, the Fleshtones, the Sex Pistols, the Byrds, and the Dave Clark Five. There's only one place to find out what Johnny Rotten, Wilson Pickett, and Serge Gainsbourg have in common. Yeah, baby, we're calling it Jailhouse Rock, and it is exclusively

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0: That's from the Face Dances album back in the early 80s. Roger Daltrey, Pete Townsend, and the boys. You Better, You Bet, The Who, along with Lester. And I've got one of my, Lester, you got to see it to believe it videos of the week. If you've not seen the figure AI robot jumping into a vat of molten steel, it's hilarious. You want to see AI die, right? You want to see robots go down? Here's the story, okay? Figure AI, big robot-making company. They start out with the F.01 units. Then they moved up to the F.02 units. Well, they need to destroy some of the F.02 units because they're now onto F.03 units. And they don't want to just throw them out in the garbage because there's proprietary hardware and software and stuff like that. So instead of doing it by hand, which is very slow and expensive, take out all the screws, the bolts and all that and tear down a robot, they came up with a way, very Terminator-like, to destroy them. The company trained and put the software into the robots to make them autonomously leap into a 75-ton vat of molten steel. And they did a different ones. Swan dives, flips, belly flops. And you see the robot hit the molten steel, melts them right down. It's pretty cool. It's your Lester. Got to see it to believe it. Figure AI robot decommission video. Put that in your browser. Figure AI robot decommission video and watch them jump to their deaths.
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2: Classic Rock 93.9 weather. Today stays partly sunny near 70 degrees with light southeasterly winds. Tonight turns mostly cloudy around 50. Sunday brings rain and a high near 62 with a light breeze from the southeast. And Sunday night stays rainy near 50. Columbus Day is mostly cloudy around 70. And Monday night has a chance of showers and thunderstorms near 55. Currently, it's clear and 66 degrees.
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truly, it's the weekend. 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

0: The Journey Boys currently out, of course, on their farewell tour, and many in the rock world, starting Thursday night and Friday, were sending prayers and thoughts to Dean Castronovo, the drummer. On his second stint with the band, he apparently collapsed two songs into their show Thursday night in Tulsa at the BOK Center. Band had to stop the show. They admitted that there was a medical emergency with Dean, said hopefully it's just a short delay, we'll be back in a few minutes. They all left the stage, came back out. Neil Schon did, announced the crowd that Dean was in good hands. They took him to the hospital, and his drum kit, Tech, was going to take over. And guy by the name of Steve Tomey, very good drum tech. And he knows all the Journey songs, obviously. So he changed clothes and went up there, and they resumed the concert and knocked it out of the park. Everybody thanked Steve for doing the job throughout the night. The band was saying thoughts and prayers to Dean. Thank you for love. We're dedicating the show to him. Apparently worked out good because they released Dean Friday from the hospital in Tulsa, and the band released a statement saying that Dean is doing well and he's looking forward to seeing all the Journey fans Saturday night, which of course tonight in San Antonio, which is the next show from Thursday night to Saturday. So good news for Dean. Seems to be doing okay. In case you saw that story online, he's supposed to be on the kit tonight. We'll find out more, of course, by tomorrow, whether or not he actually made it to the show and perform. But tonight, he's supposed to be on stage with Journey in San Antonio.
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0: The Business of Rock and Roll and the Mighty Zap, along with Laster. Of course, business is good when it comes to rock and roll at this station, including Steve Miller Band, AC/DC, The Creep Song from Radiohead. We'll hear them all before the top of the hour. And I got to add, are you a person who has your food delivered? DoorDash is one of many, of course, that deliver food in this day and age. Have you had food delivered to you? I'll be honest, I've never had it delivered to my house. Now, I have had it when I've been on the road and at a hotel. I'll DoorDash and have somebody bring it to the hotel, and yeah, I can get a food order like that. Well, now, DoorDash has been approved for an FAA Part 135 air carrier certificate, which means they're launching a drone delivery fleet. Now, apparently, they've been testing this since 2025. They are going to say, or they say the drones are going to take over the mid-distance orders, 3 to 5 miles from whatever restaurant. It normally slows down the Dash drivers. Well, human drivers are going to take care of the 1 to 3 mile trickier deliveries. So if you live 3 to 5 miles from the restaurant you're ordering from in certain markets, you could have your food delivered by a drone. Now, seeing how they drop it into the backyard, I'm not thinking, again, they've tested it, so obviously it must be good, but I'm not sure I want DoorDash dropping a package of food in my backyard and how the food's going to look when it gets there.
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2: Classic Rock 93.9 weather. Today stays partly sunny near 70 degrees with light southeasterly winds. Tonight turns mostly cloudy around 50. Sunday brings rain and a high near 62 with a light breeze from the southeast. And Sunday night stays rainy near 50. Columbus Day is mostly cloudy around 70, and Monday night has a chance of showers and thunderstorms near 55. Currently, it's clear and 66 degrees.
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0: I don't know, ladies. He's a smoker. He's a toker. Wants to play with your peaches and shake your trees. Probably not the kind of guy you want to take home to meet mom and dad. I'm just guessing. Unless you think mom and dad are going to like that kind of guy. The Joker, of course, Steve Miller Band, along with Lester. Thank you so much for letting me share this Saturday with you. Look forward to being back here again tomorrow, as we do each and every weekend, the Saturday, Sunday, Lester Show, Rockathons, as I like to call them. Because we got another one coming up. Billy Squire, Bob Seger, Sammy Hagar. And we'll fire the next one up in seconds. AC/DC, my friend. Thanks. Have a fantastic Saturday.
1: Here's what's happening in the five-county area. The Livonia United Methodist Church at 21 Summer Street will hold a takeout spaghetti dinner Wednesday, October 14th from 4:30 to 6. All are welcome to attend. Genesee Valley Council on the Arts presents Surviving the Sanatorium at Murray Hill in Mount Morris each Friday and Saturday starting October 16th and ending October 31st. For additional details, go to gvartscouncil.org. 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

0: I love it when bands leave the little, well, I don't know if I would even want to call it a screw up, like the little, I don't know, ad libs or whatever. Like, for instance, Sting laughing at the beginning. Lynyrd Skynyrd, turn it up. He was really saying turn up his headphones. And they left it in. I just think it's cool. A little, you know, look behind the scenes, behind the curtain. Alice in Chains on the way. We got Buffalo Springfield next.
1: 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Here's what's up on this weekend's session of Classic Rock U. I got a salute to working men and women led by Bon Jovi and Bob Seger. 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
2: 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Livonia and Waylon Cohocton get together in boys soccer action. 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

0: Queen and David Bowie. I saw this article the other day talking about how you can live longer, things you should do, floss. That's what one doctor said. He said, between your teeth is probably one of the dirtiest parts in your body. He said, it would be like showering and not washing your butt, but he used some other terms for that. Another doctor said to, you know, don't stress out. Easier said than done, dude. But he was talking about the cortisol levels in your body. When you stress, they're increased. And if you're constantly stressed, it just stays at this high level. So he suggested, you know, getting outside, getting in nature. And I totally agree. If I did not live out in the country, I don't know what I would do. Oh, and keep the radio on and listen to great music. That's a great de-stressor as well. Aerosmith on the way. We've got Stevie Ray Vaughan next.
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2: Classic Rock 93.9 weather. Today stays partly sunny near 70 degrees with light southeasterly winds. Tonight turns mostly cloudy around 50. Sunday brings rain and a high near 62 with a light breeze from the southeast. And Sunday night stays rainy near 50. Columbus Day is mostly cloudy around 70. And Monday night has a chance of showers and thunderstorms near 55. Currently, it's clear and 68 degrees.
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1: Requested Pink Floyd there. Hey, it's Tayshia. I've got all these feral cats. I've mentioned it before. And whenever we take them in and get them spayed and neutered, you know, you have a name, right, on the cage, so they'll have the paperwork and all that. And so I'm constantly trying to think up names for these cats. And one I have, it's BOC, Big Orange Cat. And then I did not even realize at the time Blue Oyster Cult. I'm like, oh my God, it was meant to be. So now I'm thinking maybe with another one, it can be BTO. Kind of keep going with that abbreviation thing. You know, it's in Bachman Turner Overdrive. I got those guys next.
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0: The Who, Pinball Wizard. I never could play pinball worth a crap. Yeah, I was a kid when that was all the rage. But it just wasn't coordinated enough. Now, fast forward to, was it 1983? McDonald's had the promotion where they had scratch-off deals where you could win arcade-size video games. And, yeah, a friend of mine, yeah, she won one. So we'd go to her house after school every day to play Centipede. And then she put it in a grocery store to make money off of it. Fast forward, I was at a fair about 5 years ago, and there was this guy there with the vendor selling the arcade-style video games. And so I got one, and it's not just Centipede. I think it's like 70. It's got Galaga in there. It's got Ms. Pac-Man. I was never huge on the Pac-Man stuff. But yeah, it's got Donkey Kong, Frogger. Yeah, it's got all of those things in it. Yeah, see, it doesn't take much to make me happy. ZZ Top coming up. I got Metallica next.
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2: Classic Rock 93.9 weather. Tonight stays mostly cloudy around 50 degrees with light southeasterly winds. Sunday brings rain and a high near 62 with a light breeze from the southeast. And rain.

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0: ZZ Top, and I want to thank you for listening today. I know you got a lot of choices, so thanks for hanging out with me. You won't regret it. A lot of great music on the way for you. I got some Collective Soul next.
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5: Well, winter's creeping in. So what are you doing this weekend? The drive-in's out. Forget about the beach. I know. Let's go to prison. We're celebrating Jailhouse Rock, Elvis Presley's coolest movie. And joining us will be the Tremolos, the Fleshtones, the Sex Pistols, the Byrds, and the Dave Clark Five. There's only one place to find out what Johnny Rotten, Wilson Pickett, and Serge Gainsbourg have in common. Yeah, baby, we're calling it Jailhouse Rock. And it is exclusively on this, the coolest radio station in town. 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

Stone Temple Pilots. Hey, it's Tayshia. Halloween just around the corner, and I saw this article about the popular Halloween costumes. And the top five is Nikki from Obsession, you know, the crazy chick. 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

0: because you need some Joe Walsh in your day. It's Tayshia. Ooh, I got an 80s power ballad on the way. Compliments of Skid Row. Stay close.
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0: Miss Foreigner, Dirty White Boy, not to be confused with the dirty side of a hurricane. And that's what Pensacola is dealing with. I was just looking at video, the aftermath of the storm that moved in. What was it, Category 3? Whenever it made landfall, or Category 2, something like that. But a lot of roofs are all jacked up. And, of course, there's sand. They had a storm surge, I think, of 5 feet, something like that. But the houses are still there. So that is awesome news. Just going to need a lot of roofs repaired in the coming days. Stay close. Got Poison coming up. Bob Seger next.
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2: Classic Rock 93.9 weather. Tonight stays mostly cloudy around 50 degrees with light southeasterly winds. Sunday brings rain and a high near 62 with a light breeze from the southeast, and rain likely Sunday night around 55. Columbus Day turns mostly cloudy near 70 with light northwesterly winds. Monday night stays mostly cloudy with a slight chance of rain showers. Then Tuesday brings a chance of showers and thunderstorms, with highs in the lower 70s. Currently, it's clear and 66 degrees.
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6: Well, winter's creeping in, so what are you doing this weekend? The drive-in's out. Forget about the beach. I know. Let's go to prison. We're celebrating Jailhouse Rock, Elvis Presley's coolest movie. And joining us will be the Tremolos, the Fleshtones, the Sex Pistols, the Byrds, and the Dave Clark Five. There's only one place to find out what Johnny Rotten, Wilson Pickett, and Serge Gainsbourg have in common. Yeah, baby, we're calling it Jailhouse Rock. And it is exclusively on this, the coolest radio station in town. 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

0: 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Hey, it's Tayshia. Stay put. I got Queen coming up.
1: Here's what's happening in the five-county area. The Livonia United Methodist Church at 21 Summer Street will hold a takeout spaghetti dinner Wednesday, October 14th from 4:30 to 6. 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

More 90s rock with Aerosmith. And if you missed it earlier, I mentioned they're going to be at the Hollywood Bowl coming up at the end of the month. Guns N' Roses also going to be at that show with them. It's Tayshia here with Pat Benatar.

0: Alice Cooper. Love it. Isn't that weird how that song always comes up when I'm working? Hey, it's Tayshia. I saw this interview that he did, and this was the uncut version. I don't know if it was 60 Minutes or I don't know who it was with. I recognize the guy interviewing him, but I can't remember. You can find it on YouTube. Really interesting. Really. I love the guy. But he went into detail about the persona of Alice Cooper. And many of you know how it came about and everything, but it was just really interesting because I heard him talk about things I've never heard him talk about before. But just a great guy. So if you get a chance, check it out on YouTube. Tom Petty on the way. We got Blackfoot next.
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0: probably one of the most recognizable guitar riffs. Yeah, the intro to I Can't Get No Satisfaction with the Rolling Stones. It's Tayshia. I got Pink Floyd coming up and Nirvana next.
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2: Classic Rock 93.9 weather. Tonight stays mostly cloudy around 50 degrees with light southeasterly winds. Sunday brings rain and a high near 62 with a light breeze from the southeast. And rain likely Sunday night around 55. Columbus Day turns mostly cloudy near 70 with light northwesterly winds. Monday night stays mostly cloudy with a slight chance of rain showers. Then Tuesday brings a chance of showers and thunderstorms with highs in the lower 70s. Currently, it's clear and 66 degrees.
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Hey, it's Tayshia. I got one from Whitesnake coming up that no radio station plays because they don't have the nads, but we do. It's coming up after ZZ Top.

0: Cars before that. Some White Snakes. Still in the Night. That's probably my top two favorites from White Snake. God, they have so many great songs. Speaking of great music, Tesla coming up for you. Got Rush. How about some David Bowie next?
1: 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Here's what's up on this weekend's session of Classic Rock U. I got a salute to working men and women led by Bon Jovi and Bob Seger. 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

0: Some Rush for your Saturday afternoon. You know what else you need? You need some Donny Iris. It's the weekend. I got to play him. It's coming up.
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2: Classic Rock 93.9 weather. Tonight stays mostly cloudy around 50 degrees with light southeasterly winds. Sunday brings rain and a high near 62 with a light breeze from the southeast. And rain likely Sunday night around 55. Columbus Day turns mostly cloudy near 70 with light northwesterly winds. Monday night stays mostly cloudy with a slight chance of rain showers. Then Tuesday brings a chance of showers and thunderstorms with highs in the lower 70s. Currently, it's clear and 61 degrees.
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0: Guns N' Roses. That's the one that set them on their way. And it's the only video that Axl wore makeup in and teased his hair after that. He's like, I'm done. Flat hair forever for Axl. Okay, let's see. Got some Van Halen, a song they did not want to record, but they did anyway. We're glad they did. It's coming up.
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5: It's October 3rd, and today in 1970, Creedence Clearwater Revival peaks at number 2 on the chart with Looking Out My Back Door. John Fogerty wrote the song for his 3-year-old son, Josh. John said, quote, I knew he'd love it if he heard me on the radio singing Doot Doot Doot. Also, the lyrics about a parade were inspired by Dr. Seuss's To Think That I Saw It on Mulberry Street. By the way, John wrote that song in his house with a mouse. October 3rd, 1975, The Who releases The Who by Numbers, including the hit Squeeze Box. Pete Townshend wrote the accordion-heavy song for a 1974 Who television special that would never come together. For the performance, Pete envisioned being surrounded by 100 topless women all playing accordions. Funny, I just had that dream last night. I was in a suit of armor. Hit me up on Twitter at Paul Schaefer.
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3: Hey, music stars, Adam Reeder, Professor of Rock here, and class is once again in session on this latest edition of Classic Rock U, where you get the stories behind the greatest songs in rock history straight from the legends alongside their music. 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After all, rock and roll is pretty much the ultimate motivator. Our first spotlight is on a song written for anyone that's ever faced the embarrassment of standing in an unemployment line and the frustration of losing